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0: 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My name is Karen. 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

0: Santo's here and too sweet. Hello, it's Karen Van Zandt. You can find me on Instagram if you're on social media. Find me at Karen on the air. Thanks for hanging out right here, too.
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That's NSYNC. Hi, I'm Karen Van Zandt. Hope you're having a wonderful evening. Record collecting, vinyl records has become very popular again. It's something I've kind of done my whole life. My boyfriend is also very into the hobby, so it's one thing we like to do together. Up next, is Goodwill getting into the record store business? We'll find out after Savage Garden.

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Keep it on 98.1, the one that makes you feel good. Turn it up and feel good on 98.1, the one that makes you feel good.

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1: Thanks so much for hanging out with me tonight. I'm Karen Van Zandt. Have a great rest of your evening, and I'll talk to you again tomorrow.
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2026 isn't even over yet, but we have the color of the year for 2027. I'll tell you what that is in less than 7 minutes. Right now, it's Billie Eilish and Birds of a Feather.

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1: Hey, TLT, 98.1, the one that makes you feel good. Abilene, Texas.

The next time you're having a party and you want to get some funk out of your house, I'll tell you how to do that after we hear from Fleetwood Mac. Right now, this is Somber and Back to Friends.

0: Benson Boone, and sorry, I'm here for someone else. If you want to save money, listen closely when a salesperson talks. If they repeated, say, I, as in I can help you with that, or I think this suits you perfectly, you could end up buying products and services you hadn't planned on. 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

0: if you've had a few drinks or a few puffs, don't get behind the wheel. But which is worse, weed or booze? Long-term alcohol use is more damaging to the brain than long-term cannabis use. And many scientists say that cannabis use may be just as damaging to your brain as alcohol. But it suggests otherwise. Alcohol use is linked to decreased gray matter size and lower white matter integrity. Cannabis, though, had no link to reductions in these critical measures of brain health.
1: 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Abilene, Texas.

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1: 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Yeah. 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

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Coming up, got that Phil Collins song with the drums. You know which one that is. Right now, this is Huntrix with Golden.

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Women who want to be happier should start thinking of work as a career instead of a job. I'll tell you more in less than 7 minutes. 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

0: Lots of parents are celebrating now that their kids are back in school. Women who want to be happier should start thinking of work as a career instead of a job. Women who identify with having a career report that they're more satisfied and are more positive in every area of work and life versus women who state that they merely have a job. Also, career-oriented women are more likely to report that they feel healthier, that their life was in balance, and that their work is fulfilled to a higher purpose than, well, just making money.
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There's The Weeknd, and that's Save Your Tears. Hey there, this is MJ. Happy September the 1st. Coming up next, technology now makes it almost impossible to get away with anything. How this lady got busted, I'll share in the next 10 minutes.

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1: They say the holy water's watered down, and this town's lost its faith. Our colors will fade eventually, so if our time is running out, day after day, we'll make the mundane a masterpiece. Oh my, my, oh my, my love, I take one look at you, you're taking me

0: Shaboozy and a bar song. So Tom Cruise has confirmed that Days of Thunder 2 is happening. So first we got Top Gun 2. Now we're getting Days of Thunder 2. Not sure about you, but I cannot wait until he does Born on the 5th of July.
1: 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Abilene, Texas.

0: From Abilene to all of the big country, it's time to feel good. 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
1: Shine bright like a diamond. Shine

journey and don't stop believing. Hey there, this is MJ. Welcome to the 1st of September. Coming up next, apparently according to Gen Zers, this thing is cold or passive aggressive. And I'll share what thing in the next 10 minutes.

0: Water.org.
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1: Coming up for you next, one of the biggest songs from a UK band that came out of the 80s. We'll share that song together next after Taylor Swift.

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We'll never leave you. The hits will just keep on coming. 98.1 KTLT.

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0: Sam Smith, A New Money, and Dancing with a Stranger. So Tom Cruise has confirmed that Days of Thunder 2 is happening. So we had Top Gun 2, now Days of Thunder 2. For me personally, I cannot wait until Born on the 5th of July.
1: 98.1, the one that makes you feel good. 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

0: help or visit mad.org.
1: So this guy has had a pretty decent 2026 so far. 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Here's Shaboozey and this is Good News.

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0: Olivia Dean and So Easy to Fall in Love. 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

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Oh yeah, love me some One Direction. What makes you beautiful? Enjoy.

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0: Okay, it was not a cruel summer for Taylor Swift, right? She is now a married woman to Travis Kelce, and now she has a new love for football, right? Of course, we're going to be watching the Chiefs this season, and I have a feeling she will make more than one appearance at some of those football games. NFL preseason ended this past weekend, and so we'll get that NFL season underway within the next couple of weeks, which we all love, right?
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1: Bruno Mars is expanding his reach and his tour next year into 2027. He will be going to Asia and Australia and New Zealand, making those dates. 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

0: It is definitely all about you today and playing your favorites. We want to make sure the songs that you love, that we are playing them. And Justin Bieber, Daisies is one of them, so we're going to keep playing it for you. Coming up, we've got music from The Weeknd. We've got Alana Miles with Black Velvet and Fleetwood Mac.
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0: You got it. That is music from Benson Boone and Beautiful Things. Thank you so much for listening on this Tuesday. We are celebrating September. I just cannot wait for these fall temperatures to move on in.
1: 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The best music for Abilene and the big country.

playing some great music for a Tuesday and to kick off this new month of September. I'm just ready for fall. I don't know about you. Those pumpkin spice lattes are kind of getting us in the mood for sure. Right now, music from Matthew Wilder.

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0: Miss Taylor Swift, I knew it. I knew you. Do try to get at least 6 hours of sleep each night. You'll live longer. I mean, just a reminder, the numbers prove that less than 6 hours a night is no good for you. Poor sleep has a connection to a variety of serious medical conditions, including obesity, heart disease, and diabetes.
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That is Naked Eyes, always something there to remind me. I'm Carl Southcott, wishing a happy birthday on this September 1st, 2026 to Zendaya, Dr. Phil, actress Lily Tomlin, singer Gloria Estefan. If it's your birthday, have a happy one, all right? It's Taylor Swift and the Fate of Ophelia.

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1: It was just a few days ago, Billie Eilish's brother, Phineas O'Connell, got married. As a matter of fact, Billie Eilish officially officiated the wedding. Congratulations. It's Billie Eilish and Birds of a Feather.

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Cause you're the only one for me, I'm never gonna say no. I found me an angel, I can see it in your halo. Have you ever dreamt what we could do? Have you ever sent an I love you? I've never felt the feelings that I feel for you. So maybe we can make a we of me and you. I'ma treat you right tonight, let's make it last forever. I promise you that no one else will ever treat you better. And if you don't believe me, please see I don't need no effort. All you gotta do is flip that switch before

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